0: discipline remains mercifully.
1: Yes, and neither would you, Derek, this star nonsense.
0: Yes.
1: No, it is a...
0: I'm sure of it.

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And then told me that she'll love me for as long as she's alive. And well, maybe she's right, 'cause I

0: University, the voice of Reichman University.
1: Good evening. Welcome to Traveling Blues. We're at the beginning of May, and that means, first of all kinds of birthdays. My mom, my bestie and my partner and my sister all have birthdays in May. And there are a few other important people that also have birthdays in May, and we'll get to that soon. But we're just going to remind you one more time that the Reverend Gary Davis celebrated his 130th birthday last week. And this is a recording of the Cocaine Blues.
2: Kind of some people drink rum, some drink this year homemade wine, and some for something and another. Some people drink gin, all that kind of stuff. Some folks takes a needle and some folks sniff cocaine. Way back on when I was a child, I was in here telling cocaine. Ever since I've been known what a drinking was. Used to be to tell me when they used to sniff cocaine, they put it on the point of a knife, you understand, and sniff it up the head, you understand. They had the biggest kind of trouble. Now they start the better way, you understand, before they get it, you understand. Sometimes you get it in your vein, they call it not a day, narcotic. You understand, first one thing, they'll know. Well, it's that same name that they give it way back on the cocaine, but it's that same narcotic. Sometimes our brain gets filled up with cocaine and ain't had took no sniff. Sometimes you get tied up in love, you understand? You got cocaine aplenty, don't have to snuff none. Ain't that right?
3: Right.

I got a boy said, I'm going uptown, I'm going to 35. He said, my baby's got something I showed you like. What is it? He said, cocaine getting all around my brain. He said, see that woman coming yonder dressed in black? What's the matter? I believe to my soul she's gonna take me back. Cocaine all around my brain. Yes, somebody dragging, can't hardly make it. So you ought to been dead long time ago. Snubbing cocaine up your head. Cocaine all around my brain. Here come a man with a pretty girl. Talking about your good girl, you ought to see mine. She ain't so pretty, but she do just fine. The other fella done got too much, you understand, about to kill him. He said, run here, baby, please, ma'am, run here quick. This cocaine is just about to make me sick.

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It done got all around my brain. Here come a hot, tall person. All you people ought to be like me. Drink that good corn whiskey, let the cocaine be. Cocaine. That fella got some sense. He wants something to do him good, not to

And that's late, great Reverend Gary Davis with his version of Cocaine. He had something in the order of 40 different verses that he could run off for you, and not always at the same time, but they're out there somewhere. Let's introduce you to Jonathan Boogie Long, who has a brand new album out, and this is a tune called Empty Promises.

0: Jonathan Boogie Long, and that's a brand new album. He's been around for a while, but he didn't get onto my radar until this year, and I finally remembered to give him his due. We're going to go for our first jingle.
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0: And there seem to be a lot of live albums coming out in the last month or so. And one of them is Robin Trower. This actually came out a couple of months ago. And he's got a brand new album, Live in the USA. And I believe that he's the vocalist in the last couple of years since James Dewar is no longer around. And this is called It's Too Late, Robin Trower Live.

Robin Trower live in the USA. And from there we go to Zach Harmon live, also in the USA. I first caught Zach Harmon on the Blues Cruise 20 years ago in January. And it seems almost like yesterday that I was thrilled to hear him on stage. He was then just, he wasn't beginning his career, but he was getting to be known back then. And now he's already become sort of a veteran. And he just put out a brand new album live. And this is called Feet Back on the Ground. Zach Harmon.

You see, ladies, behind every successful man, there's an even more successful woman. Because as a man, you know, we want to fly. We want to spread our wings. Success is what we want. But we need somebody to keep our feet down on the ground so we won't fly away. Yes, Lord. That's where you come in, baby. You know you make me wanna moan.

Zach Harmon live, and that's a brand new album that just came out. And I want to go back to Laura Chavez and her new solo album. The album is called My Voice, and she doesn't sing on it because she considers the guitar to be her real voice. This is called So Long, Baby Goodbye.

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let's see what we got going on live around the country. At the moment, the listings I could find are tomorrow night at Shabloul, Jam and Joplin, which is an experienced, very good tribute band to Janis Joplin. That's tomorrow night, Thursday, at Shabloul. And also tomorrow night, up in Haifa at the Rodeo Bar, the Catfish Blues Band are going to be playing. Saturday night, Route 66 Blues are going to be playing at Bella Ciao. And those are the listings I have for you at the moment. Let's check out Mark Broussard, who has a brand new album. I'm not really familiar with this guy. He's born and raised in Louisiana. So he's got, I guess, some Cajun roots. His father, I believe, was a musician as well. And this is a tune called You'll Be Sorry, Mark Broussard.

The album is called A Chance Worth Taking, and he's had quite a bit of commercial success outside of the blues, but this is more of a blues album, maybe a little bit of rock and roll here and there. And we're going to give you one more track. This is called Trying to Do Right, Mark Broussard.

Mark Broussard from down in Louisiana. Let's give you one more from the new live album by Curtis Salgado, which he calls Live in 25, Legacy Rewind. And this is called Wiggle Out of This.

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0: Blues birthday time. My good friend Laser Lloyd, an extremely lovely, wonderful person and fantastic musician, is celebrating his 60th birthday this week. So let's wish Laser Lloyd happy, happy birthday. And this is a tune called Never Give Up.

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'Cause I know a thousand times I could have stopped. I could even take my life.

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1: And after that positive message, I'm going to give you one more by Laser Lloyd. This is from an album about 10 or 15 years ago that I had the honor to write the liner notes for this album. And this is called My Own Blues, Laser Lloyd.

And before we go on, I just got a message from Laser that he's performing at the Babi Bar next Tuesday, the 12th of May. So you can catch him live right there. And where are we at now? Oh, I also want to make a correction. I didn't mean to insinuate or insult Jonathan Boogie Long, but he's from Baton Rouge, Louisiana, not from Florida. We're up against the end of the show. I want to thank you for listening to Traveling Blues. I want to thank El Dao for the technical assistance. And we're going to go out with Joe Bonamassa, who has a 49th birthday this week. And this is a classic tune from Free that he did a cover of live not too long ago. Catch you next week.

manager be tripping and stuff, talking about we gotta use water, but I always use some milk and cream for you, cause I think you're kinda sweet. Anyway, you always got on some fly blue suit, and your cufflinks are shining all bright. So what you do?

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And I mean, we could just go across the street to the park right here. Wait, hold up. My cell phone.

The continent of Atlantis was an island which lay before the Great Flood in the area we now call the Atlantic Ocean. So great an area of land that from her western shores those beautiful sailors journeyed to the south and the North Americas with ease in their ships with painted sails. To the east, Africa was her neighbor, across a short strait of sea miles. The great Egyptian age is but a remnant of the Atlantean culture. The antediluvian kings colonized the world. All the gods who play in the mythological dramas, in all legends from all lands, were from fair Atlantis. Knowing her fate, Atlantis sent out ships to all corners of the earth. On board were the 12. The poet, the physician, the farmer,